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1: Te acompaña Miguel un día más. Happy 4th of July. Y aquí con nosotros el Brady.
2: Happy 4th of July. My goodness, one more year of the independence of the United States. We celebrate the Independence Day today, 4th of July. My goodness, you heard, you smell it? You smell it, the hot dog, the charcoal in the grills, the cuscao in the street, the people celebrate the one more year of the independence. Look at the beast eagles. The beast eagles represents the weak. A free country, a big country. God bless America. 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Look here. My goodness. 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Fire everything. Everybody go to the and the lake. I see the fire wars in the night. The splosh in the sky. You see the sky alumbrado with the fire wars. Happy 4th of July, my people, or United States.

0: 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El nombre de Jesús.
1: 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Estás en Fusión y que disfruten la tarde en familia. Aquí con nosotros, el Brady.
2: Happy 4th of July. My goodness, one more year of the independence of the United States.
1: Oh, yeah.
2: We celebrate the Independence Day today, 4th of July. 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You smell it, the hot dog, the charcoal in the grills, the cuscao in the street, the people celebrate the one more year of the independence. 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The beast eagles represents the weak. A free country, a big country. God bless us, America. My people, look at that. Look here. My goodness. In the night, fire words. Fire everything. Everybody go to the and the lake. I see the fire words in the night. The splash in the sky. 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